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1: 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You are a great composer. Every people knows on the planet. The only problem is that listening to this song, I thought it was a very simple song. 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